childlike in every fucking way. Shit me up anyway. The sad lunch face, the pasteurised, unusual looking models, nihilism toughs, your face is curdled, and all these roads that lead to Alberoni and a fashion firing squad.

signet ring, boiler suits, vintage cashmere, inappropriate, lovemaker. I will sit and commit to write down the fight and bathe in what was never said, but I'll say it anyway.

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1: Rádio 1.
2: Of course she grabs hair that grows towards heaven. Pleasure in possession, melding. Black hole she fell in, well then. Every other year I'm shedding. Core element, delicate, contained in curios and cabinets.

0: narodíš se znovu.
1: If we would have known about this lovely storm, we would have rehearsed the set about weather terms, but no one saw that one coming. But you should always look at the bright side of life, shouldn't you? Bad weather aside, you won't hear watching us, okay?

0: 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I'm just staying alive.
1: We have the check. It's on our house.
2: Really?
1: Sure, what the hell? Different rules apply when it gets this late, you know what I mean? It's like after hours.
3: Divné noci, podivné koncerty, historky, co dávají smysl jen po zavíračce.

Hate to give the satisfaction asking how you're doing now. How's the castle built of people you pretend to care about? Just what you wanted. Look at you, cool guy, you got it. I see the parties and diamonds sometimes when I close my eyes. 6 months of torture you sold to some forbidden paradise. 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